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0: And if you wanna live, take good care of you. Maybe it's about time we try something new. Maybe for a while, maybe just a fluke. The wind will just give back the same way that it took.
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1: Going out.
0: With who?
1: It's none of your business, okay?
0: What you gonna do later?
1: Stop acting like you care about me. Stop acting like you want to know something about me. You don't know nothing. You don't care. Stop asking.
0: I care.